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1: 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We're taking calls on the wish line, making your wacky wishes come true.
2: Hello? I wish I was a little bit taller. I wish I was a baller. I wish I had a girl who looked good. I would call her. 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
1: 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Long almost everybody's here. Hey, what's going on, man?
2: 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She's at home.
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0: 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This song is dedicated to the people of Africa. Swimix, give me some drums.
1: Hello Africa, tell me how you doing. 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

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And since this is our last day together, I want to hold you just one more time. 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I want to remember you.

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1: The shining star. You're my shining star, girl.

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Give you half for a second, then I give you the full plunge. Once you on, iced out, ankle breaks, look for scenery. 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